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1: At 1406 on the 4th of December 1945, five U.S. Navy bombers took off from Fort Lauderdale, Florida. They were never seen again. This is the legend of Flight 19.

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But Judy left the same time.

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1: Sorry, I've left my card at home.
2: Well, you're late as well. That's three times on the run. If you're late again, the supervisor said we're gonna put you on daily signing.

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Ashes in our mouth. Ashes in our mouth.

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1: The logic of war seems to be that if a belligerent can fight, he will fight. That leaders will not surrender until surrender is academic. How is a national leader to explain the sacrifice of so much for nothing? Well, relax. I can't explain.